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2: weather. Clear skies tonight with a low dropping down to 10. Tomorrow, mainly sunny skies with a high hitting 26. Tomorrow night, a chance of showers moving in, a low of 15. On Thursday, a chance of showers, maybe even some thunderstorms, a high hitting 19.

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101.7 The One, Alessia Cara and Nora Jones. I'm in trouble. It is 8:50, Julie B. and Nick. Weather pretty good today. We got a high of 25 with some sun and cloud. More cloudy or overcast outside our window currently. We're sitting at 13 right now. It's

Going back to 1989 with Cher. If I could turn back time, I was younger then. It's 9:28. I want to go on the USS Missouri and film a music video too. Pink and So What, 101.7, The One.

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1: Today's Best Music, 101.7 The One, it's Amberly. You know those massage guns? Some people love them, some people are a little afraid of them, but this young guy from Scotland used one of those massage guns on a body part that should never be near such a thing. He's lucky he didn't really hurt himself. 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
1: 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Saying, baby, just relax.

Hi, it's Brenson from Wockerton Toyota. If you've been searching for the right truck, you've found it. Check out the rugged and capable 2026 Toyota Tacoma, built for work, adventure, and everything in between. Drop by Wockerton Toyota today for a test drive, because it's time to Toyota.